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1: I'm Corey Atkinson. Here's what's trending on Play. Highway 63 drivers could face delays this week as a 523-ton industrial load makes its way towards Fort McMurray. The 104-meter-long vessel will travel at no more than 50 kilometers an hour before passing through the community early Friday morning. The convoy continues north on Saturday, with some sections requiring traffic to travel in counterflow. Warmer weather is pushing the wildfire danger higher in northern portions of the Fort McMurray forest area. The risk is now high around Fort Fitzgerald and moderate near Fort Chipewyan, while Fort McMurray remains at low danger. Alberta Wildfire is urging caution outdoors as forest conditions dry out and fires become easier to ignite and spread. Canada's job market is moving in a positive direction after adding 18,000 positions in June. Alberta contributed about 8,000 of those jobs, accounting for nearly half of the national increase. The unemployment rate fell to 6.5%, while TD Economics says employment growth remains modest and manufacturing continues facing significant economic uncertainty. Charges are pending against a Fort McMurray youth following four separate encounters with police involving the same e-bike. John Tupper tells us what happened.
2: RCMP say the rider allegedly refused to stop during each incident and fled the area. Officers avoided pursuing the rider over safety concerns before working with municipal bylaw services to identify and arrest the youth. For Harvard Media News, I'm John Tupper.
1: Fort McMurray is investing in prevention as construction continues on the downtown flood mitigation system. The Heritage Shipyard is being moved temporarily to make way for work on a section of riverfront. Once completed, the infrastructure will help protect residents and businesses from future flooding, while shipyard artifacts will move into a new museum near the original site. And another winning lottery ticket is bringing good fortune to a Fort McMurray newcomer and a local convenience store. Kenneth Lockyer won $100,000 on a scratch-and-win ticket purchased at the Circle K on Real Martin Drive. It's the third winning ticket sold by the store in just over a year. You can always access your local and Canadian news by downloading our app or visiting play1037.ca. That's what's trending on Play. I'm Corey Atkinson.
0: Play weather.
3: Tonight, partly cloudy, 30% chance of showers this evening, wind southwest, 20 kilometers an hour, gusting to 40, low of 11. Tuesday, sunshine, becoming a mix of sun and cloud near noon, high 28. Wednesday, cloudy, 60% chance of showers, high 23. Thursday, mix of sun and cloud, 60% chance of showers, high 24. Friday, mix of sun and cloud, high 31. And Saturday, cloudy, 60% chance of showers, high of 27.
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2: I'm Corey Atkinson. Here's what's trending on Play. The wildfire danger is moving higher across northern parts of the Fort McMurray forest area as conditions become warmer and drier. Fort Fitzgerald is now rated at high danger, while the Fort Chippewyan area has moved to moderate. The danger remains low around Fort McMurray, and officials report no active wildfires anywhere in the forest area. A massive industrial load is set to begin affecting traffic on Highways 28 and 63 tomorrow. The convoy will travel Highway 63 on Wednesday before reaching a staging area south of Fort McMurray on Thursday afternoon. It will pass through Fort McMurray shortly after midnight on Friday, using highway ramps to avoid overpasses before continuing north. Canada is adding 18,000 jobs in June as unemployment edges lower across the country. Alberta accounted for nearly half of those gains, adding about 8,000 positions during the month. TD Economics says Canada's labor market is making modest but positive progress, although manufacturing remains under pressure from tariff uncertainty and continued job losses. Wood Buffalo RCMP are emphasizing public safety after charging a youth accused of continually fleeing officers on an e-bike. We turn to John Tupper for the latest.
3: Police say officers declined to pursue the rider during four separate incidents to avoid creating additional danger. An investigation later identified the Fort McMurray youth, who's scheduled to appear in court in August. For Harvard Media News, I'm John Tupper.
2: Work is underway to protect Fort McMurray from future floods while preserving an important part of the community's history. The Heritage Shipyard is being temporarily relocated so construction can continue on the downtown flood mitigation system. Heritage experts are helping oversee the move, while secure fencing and round-the-clock security will protect artifacts during construction. And Fort McMurray's newest lottery winner is putting $100,000 in the bank after a scratch-and-win surprise. Kenneth Lockyer initially believed his ticket was worth $100 before realizing the prize was much larger. Lockyer says the money comes at a perfect time after moving to the community only a few months ago. You can always access your local and Canadian news by downloading our app or visiting play1037.ca. That's what's trending on Play. 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
4: Tonight, partly cloudy, 30% chance of showers this evening, wind southwest, 20 kilometers an hour, gusting to 40, low of 11. Tuesday, sunshine, becoming a mix of sun and cloud near noon, high 28. Wednesday, cloudy, 60% chance of showers, high 23. Thursday, mix of sun and cloud, 60% chance of showers, high 24. Friday, mix of sun and cloud, high 31. And Saturday, cloudy, 60% chance of showers, high of 27.
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8: Play weather.
9: Tonight, partly cloudy, 30% chance of showers this evening. Wind southwest, 20 kilometers an hour, gusting to 40, low of 11. Tuesday, sunshine, becoming a mix of sun and cloud near noon, high 28. Wednesday, cloudy, 60% chance of showers, high 23. Thursday, mix of sun and cloud, 60% chance of showers, high 24. Friday, mix of sun and cloud, high 31. And Saturday, cloudy, 60% chance of showers, high of 27.
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3: Play weather.
4: Tonight, partly cloudy, 30% chance of showers this evening. Wind southwest, 20 kilometers an hour, gusting to 40, low of 11. Tuesday, sunshine, becoming a mix of sun and cloud near noon, high 28. Wednesday, cloudy, 60% chance of showers, high 23. Thursday, mix of sun and cloud, 60% chance of showers, high 24. Friday, mix of sun and cloud, high 31. And Saturday, cloudy, 60% chance of showers, high of 27.
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1: It is brought to you by Mr. Lou Plus Tires in Fort McMurray. Post Malone and Jelly Roll are coming to Commonwealth Stadium in Edmonton July 24th and 25th. 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Games will be played at Legacy Dodge Field in Ross Hendiger Park. 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
1: It is brought to you by Mr. Lou Plus Tires in Fort McMurray. Post Malone and Jelly Roll are coming to Commonwealth Stadium in Edmonton July 24th and 25th. 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Games will be played at Legacy Dodge Field in Ross Henniger Park. And finally, registration is now open for the Keanu Huskies Golf Tournament happening on August the 21st at the Fort McMurray Golf Club.
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1: Nope, just kidding. 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Marina is taking her much-needed vacation, and I say that because she was getting a little restless. She was getting a little cranky, and I can say that now because if any of you tell her, I'll just deny. Do you remember the Beatles thing where I admitted to you that I did know who the Beatles were, and then, like, 15 of you texted in to 780-791-1037, and then I had to delete every single one of those conversations before she saw them? Yeah, I'm willing to die on the deny hill. Just because she's gone, though, does not mean we're not going to have a great show. We got a lot of fun stuff coming up, including two things for you to win. 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

0: 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I love you. 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

Charlie Furtado, Timbaland right here on Play Mornings. I'm John. And did you hear the one about the Fort McMurray newcomer who thought he won $100, but he actually won $100,000 on a scratch-off ticket? No, it's not the setup to a really bad joke, but it's actual real life. That's right. A newcomer to Fort McMurray is $100,000 richer after winning a scratch and win prize on a ticket purchased right here in town. He bought a $5 ruby mine from Circle K, and on his third scratch, it turns out that he won $100,000. Now, he said he initially thought he had won $100 before taking a closer look at the ticket. And all I gotta say is this definitely didn't happen when I first came to Fort Mac. When I first came to Fort Mac, my ex-girlfriend, her cousin passed away. And then the reason I came to Fort Mac was her. So she moved back to Calgary. And then she broke up with me. So it wasn't $100,000, but it was close.

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3: I'm Corey Atkinson. Here's what's trending on Play. Canada's major oil sands producers are moving forward with Ottawa and Alberta on a framework aimed at increasing production and reaching new markets. The Memorandum of Understanding includes potential regulatory and fiscal changes. Oil Sands Alliance President Kendall Dilling says the agreement provides a step forward for industry growth and the proposed Pathways carbon capture project. Two men are remaining in custody following one of three break-and-enters investigated by Wood Buffalo RCMP on Sunday. Police found the suspects inside a downtown business after receiving reports of people entering through the rear. Acting officer in charge Troy Switzer says the arrests demonstrate the RCMP's continued commitment to addressing property crime. Gasoline prices are rising again across North America as renewed fighting between Iran and the United States pushes oil prices higher. GasBuddy says average prices increase for the first time since May after eight consecutive weeks of declines. Residents are being reminded to maintain their properties as summer bylaw enforcement increases across Wood Buffalo. Grass and weeds must remain below 15 centimeters, including along boulevard strips. Property owners and occupants are also responsible for waste, water runoff, and general upkeep. Residents can report possible violations to the municipality through Pulse. Fort McMurray raised comedian Ola Dada is celebrating a major career milestone with his own stand-up special now streaming on Prime Video. John Tupper fills us in.
4: Dada, whose parents emigrated to Canada from Nigeria, grew up in Fort McMurray before moving to Vancouver to pursue his comedy career. The show, called Husband on Probation, explores his successes and shortcomings as a new husband. For Harvard Media News, I'm John Tupper.
3: And a summer meteor shower is beginning to produce shooting stars over Canadian skies. The Southern Delta aquarides will gradually increase in activity before reaching their peak near the end of July. Astronomers say the shower is active for several weeks, giving sky watchers multiple opportunities to catch meteors whenever clear, dark skies allow for good viewing. 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
3: I'm Corey Atkinson with your look at sports. In the WCBL, a 9-run sixth inning by Brooks helped topple the Fort McMurray Giants last night in Brooks. Nick Sauve went 1-for-3 with a 3-run home run for the Giants. The 9-23 Fort McMurray team are in Moose Jaw tonight and tomorrow night. Jordan Walker won the home run derby last night in Philadelphia as part of the All-Star Game festivities, defeating Phillies' own Kyle Schwarber in the final round. Dylan Cease will start for the American League in tonight's All-Star Game as Ernie Clement of the Jays starts at second base. The Morneau Cup starts today in Okotoks. The event brings together the best U19 baseball clubs from across the country. France and Spain will tangle today in the FIFA World Cup semifinal in Arlington, Texas. England faces Argentina in the other semi tomorrow in Atlanta. And the New York Rangers re-signed defenseman Braden Schneider to a one-year, $5.5 million deal. He had 2 goals and 16 assists last season in 82 games for the Rangers. That is your look at sports. I'm Corey Atkinson.
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5: Today we're going to see a high of 28, mainly sunny. Tonight going all the way down to 13 with a 30% chance of showers, as well a risk of a thunderstorm overnight. Tomorrow, high of 23, 60% chance of showers with an overnight low at 16. And Thursday, just for good measure, high of 24 and another 60% chance of showers.

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right here on Play Mornings. I'm John. What's going on, 6 a.m. Club? If you want to go see your Fort McMurray Giants when they come back and play at home next week, all you got to do is text in right now to 780-791-1037. 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That's it. That's all. And you could win yourself a pair of tickets to see your Fort McMurray Giants completely free and on us. It is a flex ticket. You can use it whenever you want. I suggest the most upcoming home game, but if you're not into that, save it for August 1st when the Fort McMurray Giants and all of us here in Fort Mac go for the Guinness World Record for Henny and Lenny of the most Hawaiian shirts worn in one place. 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I'm

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Drop Dead right here on Play Mornings. That song goes out to our main man, David Rush. Now, if you think that's a little harsh, you clearly don't know the history between me, Marina, and our main man, David Rush. If you don't know about him, he currently holds the record for most Guinness World Records broken and most Guinness World Records held. And that's only because he comes up with his own variation of an already existing Guinness World Record. And this one is no different. Guinness World Record breaker David Rush completed a marathon in just under 6 hours while also wearing 125 shirts. That's right. Now, I will give him the benefit of this doubt that this was already a world record. However, the only reason he beat it is because he did the marathon a little bit faster. He did not wear the most amount of shirts. There is another record out there, which is 137 shirts during a half marathon, but he just ran a little bit faster. Of course he did. He wore 125 instead of 137 shirts. It shouldn't count, but I guess it does, and congrats, David Rush. You have yet another world record, and how about it's time you go home, touch grass, and hang out with your kids, because he does, in fact, have kids. He has a family. He has a wife, and he's out here breaking Guinness World Records and getting on my 22-year-old nerves.

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3: I'm Corey Atkinson. Here's what's trending on Play. A new agreement is bringing Alberta, Ottawa, and major oil sands producers together to support production growth and new export opportunities. The framework calls for more efficient regulation and policies aimed at encouraging energy investment. It also follows Alberta's application for a proposed West Coast oil pipeline through the Federal Major Projects Office. Multiple suspects are facing charges as Wood Buffalo RCMP investigate three break-and-enters reported on Sunday. Two youths were arrested after allegedly fleeing Peter Pond Mall, while police are still searching for a third suspect. RCMP say stolen property was recovered during the arrests, and both youths are scheduled to appear in court. Oil prices are climbing as renewed conflict in the Middle East disrupts shipping and raises concerns about global energy supplies. Traffic through the Strait of Hormuz has fallen sharply after gradually recovering during the ceasefire. West Texas Intermediate crude has climbed above $74 US per barrel, while Brent crude has risen above $79. Commercial properties are facing increased scrutiny as RMWB Bylaw Services ramps up summer enforcement. Officers have identified 47 properties, issued 45 letters, and delivered 12 remedial orders so far this year. The municipality says enforcement activity is up 74% compared with last year, although most identified properties have already voluntarily complied. A comedian raised in Fort McMurray is reaching audiences worldwide with a new stand-up special on Prime Video. John Tupper tells us the details.
4: Ola Dada grew up in the community before moving to Vancouver to pursue his comedy career. His special, Husband on Probation, draws humor from married life and experiences learning the challenges and rewards of being a new husband. For Harvard Media News, I'm John Tupper.
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6: Today we're going to see a high of 28, mainly sunny. Tonight going all the way down to 13, with a 30% chance of showers, as well a risk of a thunderstorm overnight. Tomorrow, high of 23, 60% chance of showers with an overnight low at 16. And Thursday, just for good measure, high of 24 and another 60% chance of showers.
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Golding right here on Play Mornings. I'm John. You know what time it is. 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No fish. I refuse to sing to a fish, because what fish out there are living past the age of one? There are zero. Also, I'm not entirely convinced that if I sang to a fish, it would be able to hear me. Nonetheless, if you do have a birthday, text them in to 780-791-1037, and at 7:40, I will be...

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1: 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And the 2026 Inner Pipeline Fort McMurray Marathon Early Bird Registration is now open. 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
1: I'm Corey Atkinson. Here's what's trending on Play. The proposed Pathways carbon capture project is gaining support through a new agreement involving Alberta, Ottawa, and Canada's major oil sands producers. The project could transport and permanently store about 6 million tons of carbon dioxide annually by the mid-2030s. Development remains subject to final agreements and regulatory approvals before construction can move forward. Two men are remaining in custody following one of three break-and-enters investigated by Wood Buffalo RCMP on Sunday. Police found the suspects inside a downtown business after receiving reports of people entering through the rear. Acting officer in charge Troy Switzer says the arrests demonstrate the RCMP's continued commitment to addressing property crime. Fuel prices are facing renewed upward pressure as global oil markets react to conflict and disruptions affecting energy supplies. Gas Buddy says gasoline inventories and distillate supplies remain below their five-year seasonal averages. Residents are being reminded to maintain their properties as summer bylaw enforcement increases across Wood Buffalo. Grass and weeds must remain below 15 centimeters, including along boulevard strips. Property owners and occupants are also responsible for waste, water runoff, and general upkeep. Residents can report possible violations to the municipality through Pulse. Fort McMurray's Ola Dada is taking another step forward in his comedy career with a stand-up special now streaming on Prime Video. John Tupper tells us how.
2: Raised in the community by parents who immigrated here from Nigeria, Dada later moved to Vancouver to pursue his stand-up routines. His special, called Husband on Probation, draws on his life as a new husband into comedy for an international audience. For Harvard Media News, I'm John Tupper.
1: And meteor activity is beginning to increase as the Southern Delta Aquaread shower builds towards its late July peak. The shower will eventually overlap with the Perseids, increasing opportunities to see shooting stars during summer nights. This year's bright moon could obscure fainter meteors near the peak, but clear nights beforehand may provide better viewing opportunities. 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
1: I'm Corey Atkinson with your look at sports. In the WCBL, a 9-run sixth inning by Brooks helped topple the Fort McMurray Giants last night in Brooks. Nick Sauve went 1-for-3 with a 3-run home run for the Giants. The 9-23 Fort McMurray team are in Moose Jaw tonight and tomorrow night. Jordan Walker won the home run derby last night in Philadelphia as part of the All-Star Game festivities, defeating Phillies' own Kyle Schwarber in the final round. Dylan Cease will start for the American League in tonight's All-Star Game as Ernie Clement of the Jays starts at second base. The Morneau Cup starts today in Okotoks. The event brings together the best U19 baseball clubs from across the country. France and Spain will tangle today in the FIFA World Cup semifinal in Arlington, Texas. England faces Argentina in the other semi tomorrow in Atlanta. And the New York Rangers re-signed defenseman Braden Schneider to a one-year, $5.5 million deal. He had 2 goals and 16 assists last season in 82 games for the Rangers. That is your look at sports. I'm Corey Atkinson.
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4: Today we're going to see a high of 28, mainly sunny. Tonight going all the way down to 13 with a 30% chance of showers, as well a risk of a thunderstorm overnight. Tomorrow, high of 23, 60% chance of showers with an overnight low at 16. And Thursday, just for good measure, high of 24 and another 60% chance of showers.

0: Texas, Ella Langley right here on Play Mornings. I'm John. Now, yesterday, I wished you a very happy National French Fry Day because it was, in fact, National French Fry Day. And I also gave you homework. I asked you to text in to 780-791-1037. Where in town is the best place to get French fries? Because I will die on the hill that it is KFC. So I went and I took your suggestions yesterday and I went to every single suggested location. And ladies and gentlemen, I'm talking about McDonald's, A&W, Dairy Queen, even Burger King, as well as Five Guys. And I can say for certain that KFC still tops every single one I just listed. Now, the reason I said even Burger King is because I love Burger King burgers, but Burger King fries and onion rings are some of the worst things I have ever tasted in my life. Whatever weirdo out there suggested Burger King fries, you gotta try other fries. You have to try other fries. Please, go try my KFC fries right now. You will not be disappointed, or you might be actually if you like the taste of Burger King fries, because these things are actually edible.
1: You know, a lot of girls be thinking my songs are about them, but this is not to get confused.

0: 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Let's make sure they that special somebody. Young Money.
1: Yeah. 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

Backstreet Boys, Play Mornings, I'm John. Now it's time for a song that I highly consider the song of the summer. You know its name, you know the artist. It's Dracula, Jenny, and Tame Impala.

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4: I'm Corey Atkinson. Here's what's trending on Play. Canada's major oil sands producers are moving forward with Ottawa and Alberta on a framework aimed at increasing production and reaching new markets. The Memorandum of Understanding includes potential regulatory and fiscal changes. Oil Sands Alliance President Kendall Dilling says the agreement provides a step forward for industry growth and the proposed Pathways carbon capture project. Two men are remaining in custody following one of three break-and-enters investigated by Wood Buffalo RCMP on Sunday. Police found the suspects inside a downtown business after receiving reports of people entering through the rear. Acting officer in charge Troy Switzer says the arrests demonstrate the RCMP's continued commitment to addressing property crime. Gasoline prices are rising again across North America as renewed fighting between Iran and the United States pushes oil prices higher. GasBuddy says average prices increased for the first time since May after eight consecutive weeks of declines. Residents are being reminded to maintain their properties as summer bylaw enforcement increases across Wood Buffalo. Grass and weeds must remain below 15 centimeters, including along boulevard strips. Property owners and occupants are also responsible for waste, water runoff, and general upkeep. Residents can report possible violations to the municipality through Pulse. Fort McMurray raised comedian Ola Dada is celebrating a major career milestone with his own stand-up special now streaming on Prime Video. John Tupper fills us in.
5: Dada, whose parents emigrated to Canada from Nigeria, grew up in Fort McMurray before moving to Vancouver to pursue his comedy career. The show, called Husband on Probation, explores his successes and shortcomings as a new husband. For Harvard Media News, I'm John Tupper.
4: And a summer meteor shower is beginning to produce shooting stars over Canadian skies. The Southern Delta aquarides will gradually increase in activity before reaching their peak near the end of July. Astronomers say the shower is active for several weeks, giving sky watchers multiple opportunities to catch meteors whenever clear, dark skies allow for good viewing. 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I'm Corey Atkinson.
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8: Today we're going to see a high of 28, mainly sunny. Tonight going all the way down to 13 with a 30% chance of showers, as well a risk of a thunderstorm overnight. Tomorrow, high of 23, 60% chance of showers with an overnight low at 16. And Thursday, just for good measure, high of 24 and another 60% chance of showers.
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Bria May right here on Play Mornings. I'm John. It is 7:42, which is as close to 7:40 as we can get, which of course means it is time for birthdays. Kicking it off as always with celebrity birthdays. We got two. Conor McGregor has just turned 38 years old. Now, why he was about to turn 38 and still thought that he could fight? Who knows? It did not end well at all for his knees, like every 38-year-old would tell you. We also got Jane Lynch. Now, Jane Lynch is 66 years old. You might not know the name. You definitely know the lady, especially if you're like me and you're a big old Gleek, because she was Coach Sue in Glee. Yeah, you know what? Yeah, I hear your comments. I love Glee. What can I say? We also have one local birthday. This one comes directly from Emily Middlestead. Happy birthday to my mom, Lisa Hartigan. Lisa, happy birthday. We all know Lisa Hartigan. Now, Lisa, you are the only birthday recipient today. So this is going to be way too intimate, and the next time I see you, it's gonna be hella awkward. But without further ado, Lisa, this is for you.

0: That's right, Lisa. Happy birthday. If you celebrated your birthday today but did not get it in, don't worry. Happy birthday to you as well. And don't forget, we are taking birthdays now for tomorrow, 7:40, same time, same place, same phone number, 780-791-1037.
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Major Lazer, DJ Snake on that one. Lean On right here on Play Mornings. I'm John. Look at the time. We are coming up on Daily Win. So if you got a Daily Win, something that made your day a little bit better yesterday or this morning, let me know at 780-791-1037, and I will share it with the world. Once again, Daily Win's coming up at 810.

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3: I'm Corey Atkinson. Here's what's trending on Play. A new agreement is bringing Alberta, Ottawa, and major oil sands producers together to support production growth and new export opportunities. The framework calls for more efficient regulation and policies aimed at encouraging energy investment. It also follows Alberta's application for a proposed West Coast oil pipeline through the Federal Major Projects Office. Multiple suspects are facing charges as Wood Buffalo RCMP investigate three break-and-enters reported on Sunday. Two youths were arrested after allegedly fleeing Peter Pond Mall, while police are still searching for a third suspect. RCMP say stolen property was recovered during the arrests, and both youths are scheduled to appear in court. Oil prices are climbing as renewed conflict in the Middle East disrupts shipping and raises concerns about global energy supplies. Traffic through the Strait of Hormuz has fallen sharply after gradually recovering during the ceasefire. West Texas Intermediate crude has climbed above $74 US per barrel, while Brent crude has risen above $79. Commercial properties are facing increased scrutiny as RMWB Bylaw Services ramps up summer enforcement. Officers have identified 47 properties, issued 45 letters, and delivered 12 remedial orders so far this year. The municipality says enforcement activity is up 74% compared with last year, although most identified properties have already voluntarily complied. A comedian raised in Fort McMurray is reaching audiences worldwide with a new stand-up special on Prime Video. John Tupper tells us the details.
4: Ola Dada grew up in the community before moving to Vancouver to pursue his comedy career. His special, Husband on Probation, draws humor from married life and experiences learning the challenges and rewards of being a new husband. For Harvard Media News, I'm John Tupper.
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3: I'm Corey Atkinson with your look at sports. In the WCBL, a 9-run sixth inning by Brooks helped topple the Fort McMurray Giants last night in Brooks. Nick Solvay went 1-for-3 with a 3-run home run for the Giants. The 9-23 Fort McMurray team are in Moose Jaw tonight and tomorrow night. Jordan Walker won the home run derby last night in Philadelphia as part of the All-Star Game festivities, defeating Philly's own Kyle Schwarber in the final round. Dylan Cease will start for the American League in tonight's All-Star Game as Ernie Clement of the Jays starts at second base. The Morneau Cup starts today in Okotoks. The event brings together the best U19 baseball clubs from across the country. France and Spain will tangle today in the FIFA World Cup semifinal in Arlington, Texas. England faces Argentina in the other semi tomorrow in Atlanta. And the New York Rangers re-signed defenseman Braden Schneider to a one-year, $5.5 million deal. He had 2 goals and 16 assists last season in 82 games for the Rangers. That is your look at sports. I'm Corey Atkinson.
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9: Right now it is 12 degrees and sunny. Today we're going to see a high of 27, 30% chance of showers early this morning. Tonight going all the way down to 13. Tomorrow, high of 27 once again, 30% chance of showers. That overnight low at 15 with a 60% chance of showers. Screw Thursday, Friday, high of 32 and sunny.

right here on Play Mornings. I'm John. It is time for Daily Wins. If you got one, text them in to 780-791-1037. I will kick it off, as always. Tomorrow is payday, so I'm looking forward to that because if you didn't know, your boy is financing a car, and I've officially overdraft. That's right. So once I get paid, my finances should hopefully be back in check. Let's just say somehow I'm spending just as much money single as I was in a relationship. And that's because as the man, I got to spend a lot of money on a good first date. That's all I will say, ladies and gentlemen. But my daily win is, in fact, that we get paid tomorrow. Also, the Giants play again today. They did not do so well last night, but I have faith in today, because who even are the Brooks Bombers? Nobody knows, right? 780-791-1037. If you got a daily win, make sure to get it in now.

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Destiny's Child with Bills, Bills, Bills, which is ironic because my daily win is that I get paid tomorrow because I have officially overdraft spending money on my Bills, Bills, Bills, which brings me to the question for you. For you to answer at 780-791-1037. How are you saving money nowadays? Because everything is so expensive. I saw somebody say this on Twitter, and I think that it perfectly encapsulates 2026 and how much stuff costs. They said normal things are starting to look like carnival prices, like when you go to a carnival or a fair and it's like, okay, I guess I'll pay $17 for a water. How are you saving money? I seriously need some tips because I'm spending about $2,200 a month in my bills, bills, bills, and it's stuff I can't get rid of, and my insurance is higher than ever, and I am waiting one more year because I got speeding tickets.

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2: I'm Corey Atkinson. Here's what's trending on Play. The proposed Pathways carbon capture project is gaining support through a new agreement involving Alberta, Ottawa, and Canada's major oil sands producers. The project could transport and permanently store about 6 million tons of carbon dioxide annually by the mid-2030s. Development remains subject to final agreements and regulatory approvals before construction can move forward. Two men are remaining in custody following one of three break-and-enters investigated by Wood Buffalo RCMP on Sunday. Police found the suspects inside a downtown business after receiving reports of people entering through the rear. Acting officer in charge Troy Switzer says the arrests demonstrate the RCMP's continued commitment to addressing property crime. Fuel prices are facing renewed upward pressure as global oil markets react to conflict and disruptions affecting energy supplies. GasBuddy says gasoline inventories and distillate supplies remain below their five-year seasonal averages. Residents are being reminded to maintain their properties as summer bylaw enforcement increases across Wood Buffalo. Grass and weeds must remain below 15 centimeters, including along boulevard strips. Property owners and occupants are also responsible for waste, water runoff, and general upkeep. Residents can report possible violations to the municipality through Pulse. Fort McMurray's Ola Dada is taking another step forward in his comedy career with a stand-up special now streaming on Prime Video. John Tupper tells us how.
3: Raised in the community by parents who immigrated here from Nigeria, Dada later moved to Vancouver to pursue his stand-up routines. His special, called Husband on Probation, draws on his life as a new husband into comedy for an international audience. For Harvard Media News, I'm John Tupper.
2: And meteor activity is beginning to increase as the Southern Delta Aquaread shower builds towards its late July peak. The shower will eventually overlap with the Perseids, increasing opportunities to see shooting stars during summer nights. This year's bright moon could obscure fainter meteors near the peak, but clear nights beforehand may provide better viewing opportunities. 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
5: Right now it is 12 degrees and sunny. Today we're going to see a high of 27, 30% chance of showers early this morning. Tonight going all the way down to 13. Tomorrow, high of 27 once again. 30% chance of showers, that overnight low at 15, with a 60% chance of showers. Screw Thursday, Friday, high of 32 and sunny.

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2: I'm Marina Barnes. Today I'm speaking with Sharice Miller, the Advancement Officer, External and Alumni Relations with Keanu College. Today we're talking all about Keanu Encore. Thank you so much for joining me, Sharice.
3: Well, I'm thrilled to be here, Marina. Thank you for the opportunity to talk about Encore.
2: So this is a new chapter for Keanu's signature event. So what inspired the idea behind Encore?
3: Several things. Well, just want to start out by saying that we are actually very excited about Encore, and it's presented by Suncor. This is really a refreshed event concept. The idea, you know, retains elements from our traditional gala while adding new contemporary features that enhances like a storytelling impact and just how we gather as a community. So this is happening on November 7th, and this will be held in the Grand Ballrooms at SMS Equipment Place. Guests can expect a four-course dining experience and live entertainment, and it's already shaping up to be a memorable event, and we're looking forward to welcoming guests. What inspired the concept? So pretty much after many years in the same format, the experience has become a little bit repetitive. And we've also listened to the voices of our guests or donors and so on. And we realized that it was no longer delivering on the level of excitement or donor energy that, you know, would have been expected of a flagship fundraiser. And so we're stepping into a new era at Keanu College, and we've celebrated our 60th anniversary. And

0: We've had new leadership, and with evolving donor expectations, we thought that the change was necessary. And so here we are, a refreshed experience, and we're looking forward to the support of the community.
1: Now, when people support an event like Encore, where does the support go and who does it help?
0: Yeah, that's a great question. And it's actually one that I get all the time. And so I've had the privilege of seeing firsthand the impact that our college has had on student lives, and our Black Tie event is one of the most important ways in which we can support that work. And so this event has traditionally touched several areas across the college. So, for example, we have awarded over $100,000 in free tuition for local students, continuous improvements to our labs and classrooms, facilitate research, maintain student services, just general services across the Huskies or athletics program, very important to the college as well. And it also supports the development of a growing alumni network, which we're very excited about. So pretty much in a nutshell, this is what, you know, traditionally the event has done. And this is why we need the support of the community to keep it going.
1: Yeah. Now, will you guys be looking for any volunteers for the night?
0: Absolutely. We can't do this event without volunteers. I mean, planning an event of this nature is no easy feat. And that is why we're very thankful for the support that we get, not just from our volunteers, but, you know, our project team as well.
1: Mm-hmm. So if someone's listening right now and wants to get involved, whether that be volunteering or to go and get some tickets to attend Encore, how can they do that? What's the best way?
0: Usually we start our volunteer ask somewhere around September. And so pretty much we will, you know, engage the college, engage the community and see, you know, who is ready to get involved with an event of this nature. So that is something that, you know, we can look forward to. In terms of ticket sales, tables go on sale on June 30. And just want to add that for a limited time, our alumni network can enjoy a special 20% discount on table purchase through August 14. 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
1: Okay, so just to reiterate the location and the date of when Encore is, just in case anybody missed it, when's it happening?
0: It's November 7th. That's the date of the event. And this will be held in the Grand Ballrooms at the SMS Equipment Place.
1: Perfect. Well, Charisse, thank you so much for your time today. I really appreciate it. And we can't wait for Keanu Encore.
0: Absolutely. Thank you for having me. It was my pleasure.
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0: NSYNC right here on Play Mornings. I'm John, and we are just minutes away from the all-new 2K playback. So call us Costco, baby, because we got the samples coming up in the 2K playback. We got, Wiz Khalifa. Who else? Miley Cyrus. Ooh, we got Jay-Z and one more. We got Riri, Rihanna, all that and more coming up in the all-new 2K playback just minutes away.
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1: I'm Corey Atkinson. Here's what's trending on Play. Canada's major oil sands producers are moving forward with Ottawa and Alberta on a framework aimed at increasing production and reaching new markets. The Memorandum of Understanding includes potential regulatory and fiscal changes. Oil Sands Alliance President Kendall Dilling says the agreement provides a step forward for industry growth and the proposed Pathways carbon capture project. Two men are remaining in custody following one of three break-and-enters investigated by Wood Buffalo RCMP on Sunday. Police found the suspects inside a downtown business after receiving reports of people entering through the rear. Acting officer in charge Troy Switzer says the arrests demonstrate the RCMP's continued commitment to addressing property crime. Gasoline prices are rising again across North America as renewed fighting between Iran and the United States pushes oil prices higher. GasBuddy says average prices increased for the first time since May after eight consecutive weeks of declines. Residents are being reminded to maintain their properties as summer bylaw enforcement increases across Wood Buffalo. Grass and weeds must remain below 15 centimeters, including along boulevard strips. Property owners and occupants are also responsible for waste, water runoff, and general upkeep. Residents can report possible violations to the municipality through Pulse. Fort McMurray raised comedian Ola Dada is celebrating a major career milestone with his own stand-up special now streaming on Prime Video. John Tupper fills us in.
2: Dada, whose parents emigrated to Canada from Nigeria, grew up in Fort McMurray before moving to Vancouver to pursue his comedy career. The show, called Husband on Probation, explores his successes and shortcomings as a new husband. For Harvard Media News, I'm John Tupper.
1: And a summer meteor shower is beginning to produce shooting stars over Canadian skies. The Southern Delta aquarides will gradually increase in activity before reaching their peak near the end of July. Astronomers say the shower is active for several weeks, giving sky watchers multiple opportunities to catch meteors whenever clear, dark skies allow for good viewing. 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I'm Corey Atkinson.
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3: Right now it is 12 degrees and sunny. Today we're going to see a high of 27, 30% chance of showers early this morning. Tonight going all the way down to 13. Tomorrow, high of 27 once again, 30% chance of showers. That overnight low at 15 with a 60% chance of showers. Screw Thursday, Friday, high of 32 and sunny.
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6: So crazy right now. Are you ready?

Khalifa right here on Play Mornings. I'm John. Now, if you're a degenerate gambler, you know a degenerate gambler, or you're sick and tired of seeing all of these gambling ads, I am one of them. I'll let you decide. Well, they're going to get a whole lot worse right here in Alberta, as Alberta has just opened the online gambling market following Ontario's lead, which essentially just means that gambling rules and regulations are a lot more lax. You're going to see a lot more gambling commercials, probably AI-generated gambling commercials, since I see those all over Reddit from people in Ontario, people in America. They post them being like, what the hell is this? Also, probably going to hear a lot more ads about gambling now that it's pretty much just a, hey, first come, first serve. If you can get the most money out of Albertans, well, then definitely go for it. All I'm telling you is to look out, and if you are a degenerate gambler, like I am sometimes, be careful, because all of the sports betting apps that were not available to us before have just become available to us, and they are offering deals, promotions, bonus bets like you'll never believe. So please, for the love of God, if you're going to gamble, gamble responsibly, or hey, just don't do it at all.

Eminem Without Me right here on Play Mornings. I'm John, and here's a fun fact. This next song coming up was the only song that I would ever do karaoke to from the ages of 7 years old to 10 years old. It's Miley Cyrus's The Climb right here on Play Mornings.

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0: almost forgot, I haven't even told you guys about Screen X yet. I went recently, or a few weeks ago, to see He-Man and the Masters of the Universe in theaters. The specific time slot that I went to only had tickets available for Screen X, and I did not know what that was, but I bought the tickets anyways, and then I sat down in the movie theater, and not only was the movie on the screen in front of me, it was also being projected onto the walls beside me. I was in the movie. You look around and there's environment on either side, but it's not a perfect technology. So things were kind of stretchy on the sides. If you looked and there was a character there, their head was kind of an oval slanting towards the middle of the screen. Very bizarre experience. I do recommend you try it at least once. I do not think people have been filming movies for this experience yet, but I'm a sucker for a gimmick. I don't care if 3D is gonna give me a headache. Spy Kids 3 was the best movie ever, and seeing it in theaters was a dizzying and fun experience.
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0: how bad do we think this live action Moana is? Because it is doing so poorly in the box office that it could actually lose roughly $100 or $125 million for Disney, which is a good lesson for them to learn, because maybe you're different than me and everybody else that I know, but nobody really likes the live action remakes, do they? They always change things in a weird way that ruins the story. And then the problem with this one, ironically, is I've heard reviews say it is a soulless carbon copy. So even though it's kind of a beat for beat remake of the original Moana, it just doesn't have that sort of magic and energy behind it. And this is cynical. Maybe this is a bad thing for me to hope for, but maybe it's so bad that they will stop making live action remakes. We need to stop trying for the next Maleficent and start trying for the next Emperor's New Groove.
1: Connor on play.

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12: From the Harvard Media News Center, here is your Fort McMurray weather. A mix of sun and cloud today and a high of 27. Tonight, partly cloudy with a low of 13. Tomorrow, partly cloudy, a chance of showers late in the morning and in the afternoon, and a risk of a thunderstorm with a high of 27. Thursday, partly cloudy with a chance of showers and 28. Friday, sunny and 32. Saturday, cloudy with showers and 27. And on Sunday, cloudy with showers and 25.
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0: There is nothing that is more interesting, spooky, and mysterious to me than stuff that washes up on the beach from the ocean. In North Queensland, Australia, ever heard of it? Sorry. They have started to see large, mysterious metal balls washing up on the beach. I'm seeing these now. Imagine, like, you know those red and white bobs for fishing where it's white on the top and red on the bottom? Imagine that, but it's all steel and it's not colored any particular way. And you think maybe it's a bomb. It's not a bomb. It's maybe space debris from a rocket that fell into the ocean and now it's washing up in Australia. I don't know. It's on a public beach now. Feels like something you should be allowed to take home and keep for yourself. It's like in France when all of those old Garfield phones started washing up on the beach. But this time, instead of a cartoon cat, it's like scary space debris. You know, if you thought Mondays were bad, just imagine dealing with the mysterious orb.
1: Connor on Play.

0: It's been said before that you should never meet your heroes. And personally, I agree with it. However, other people have different opinions. Mick Jagger was recently on Conan O'Brien's podcast and admitted that he regrets taking John Lennon's advice to never meet Elvis Presley. Crazy three names back to back in one story. John Lennon telling Mick Jagger not to talk to Elvis? Sorry, that just set in for me. Anyways, he never did. And now he regrets it. He thinks that he should have taken some time to speak with the man that he admired when he was younger. I personally don't think that I ever want to meet anybody that I admire because they can only let you down. Oh my God, is that too cynical? Is that too sad? Is there something wrong with me? Or is that just the actual case? Like, I found out Chevy Chase is apparently just an awful person, and now I struggle to enjoy National Lampoon's Christmas Vacation.
1: Connor on Play.

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3: I'm Corey Atkinson. Here's what's trending on Play. The proposed Pathways carbon capture project is gaining support through a new agreement involving Alberta, Ottawa, and Canada's major oil sands producers. The project could transport and permanently store about 6 million tons of carbon dioxide annually by the mid-2030s. Development remains subject to final agreements and regulatory approvals before construction can move forward. Two men are remaining in custody following one of three break-and-enters investigated by Wood Buffalo RCMP on Sunday. Police found the suspects inside a downtown business after receiving reports of people entering through the rear. Acting officer in charge Troy Switzer says the arrests demonstrate the RCMP's continued commitment to addressing property crime. Fuel prices are facing renewed upward pressure as global oil markets react to conflict and disruptions affecting energy supplies. GasBuddy says gasoline inventories and distillate supplies remain below their five-year seasonal averages. Residents are being reminded to maintain their properties as summer bylaw enforcement increases across Wood Buffalo. Grass and weeds must remain below 15 centimeters, including along boulevard strips. Property owners and occupants are also responsible for waste, water runoff, and general upkeep. Residents can report possible violations to the municipality through Pulse. Fort McMurray's Ola Dada is taking another step forward in his comedy career with a stand-up special now streaming on Prime Video. John Tupper tells us how.
4: Raised in the community by parents who immigrated here from Nigeria, Dada later moved to Vancouver to pursue his stand-up routines. His special, called Husband on Probation, draws on his life as a new husband into comedy for an international audience. For Harvard Media News, I'm John Tupper.
3: And meteor activity is beginning to increase as the Southern Delta Aquarete shower builds towards its late July peak. The shower will eventually overlap with the Perseids, increasing opportunities to see shooting stars during summer nights. This year's bright moon could obscure fainter meteors near the peak, but clear nights beforehand may provide better viewing opportunities. 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
3: From the Harvard Media News Center, here is your Fort McMurray weather. A mix of sun and cloud today and a high of 27. Tonight, partly cloudy with a low of 13. Tomorrow, partly cloudy, a chance of showers late in the morning and in the afternoon, and a risk of a thunderstorm with a high of 27. Thursday, partly cloudy with a chance of showers and 28. Friday, sunny and 32. Saturday, cloudy with showers and 27. And on Sunday, cloudy with showers and 25.
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3: I'm Corey Atkinson with your look at sports. In the WCBL, a 9-run sixth inning by Brooks helped topple the Fort McMurray Giants last night in Brooks. Nick Sove went 1-for-3 with a 3-run home run for the Giants. The 9-23 Fort McMurray team are in Moose Jaw tonight and tomorrow night. Jordan Walker won the home run derby last night in Philadelphia as part of the All-Star Game festivities, defeating Philly's own Kyle Schwarber in the final round. Dylan Cease will start for the American League in tonight's All-Star Game as Ernie Clement of the Jays starts at second base. The Morneau Cup starts today in Okotoks. The event brings together the best U19 baseball clubs from across the country. France and Spain will tangle today in the FIFA World Cup semifinal in Arlington, Texas. England faces Argentina in the other semi tomorrow in Atlanta. And the New York Rangers re-signed defenseman Braden Schneider to a one-year, $5.5 million deal. He had 2 goals and 16 assists last season in 82 games for the Rangers. That is your look at sports. I'm Corey Atkinson.
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0: Hey, I don't know who needs to hear this, but I just wanted to take a second to get a little bit serious and say that postpartum mental health is actually super important for everybody involved. Last week, my wife's cousin was over visiting us, and I had an evening talking to his wife alone, the two of us just swapping stories about parenting, and we bonded for a while over the fact that both of us experienced some serious postpartum anxiety. Like, I had to go to therapy, so did she. There are some serious intrusive thoughts that I'm not going to get into on air. Obviously, that's for like a therapist to deal with. But if you find yourself in the situation where you're a new parent and you're dealing with emotions of any kind that are not familiar to you, I recommend reaching out and talking to a mental health professional. It helped me. It helped her. It could help you as well.
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0: Dude, I have been saying it for a while now. Scary stuff is in. It's the new superheroes. We're done with superheroes. Now we like scary stuff. Or at least, that's what movie theaters are making me think, because I swear the only movies that have been doing really well over the past few years have been scary movies. So I'm not going to take my kids to the back rooms, but I'm going to enjoy it on my own time, 100%. And the next installment in the scary story universe, whatever you want to call it, is a new TV series about Carrie. You know Carrie, she's that girl from all those memes that has the blood dumped all over her head. Spoilers, I guess, for a story that's at this point like 50 years old. But if you're interested in learning a little bit more, then Carrie, the TV series, will be coming out on Prime Video this October.
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0: Some people take their physical fitness way more seriously than I think I ever could. I just found out about this exercise suit called the Catalyst suit. It only costs $3,000 and it essentially just electrocutes you the entire time you're exercising. Okay, so the pitch is that Catalyst will essentially supercharge your workouts. The suit electrocutes your muscles while you do basic movements alongside a virtual instructor in an accompanying app. Think lunges, squats, the movement of a deadlift. You can get the equivalent of a 2-hour strength session in just 20 minutes. All you have to do is get electrocuted all over your body all of the time.
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0: Full disclosure, I almost fell for some misinformation on the internet earlier today. Who would have expected it could happen to you too? I saw a video of Jackie Chan watching his old movies with his daughter. And they were like getting emotional together and like crying, seeing all the cool stuff that he used to do. And she was even saying that to him. She's like, wow, Dad, you were like so cool. Was it hard? And he's like, yeah, it was really hard. And then they keep crying and they're watching this. And then halfway through watching it, I was like, wait a second. Jackie Chan has one daughter and he's estranged from her. What is this? Why would they be watching this film together? And then I found out that it was, in fact, a clip from a completely different movie called Ride On, where he plays an aging stuntman. And so they just used his actual old clips in this scene to make it look cool. But now a bunch of people on the internet are sharing it like it's an actual tender moment between Jackie Chan and his daughter. And it's not. If you see it, that's a lie, and you don't have to cry the way I did. Or you can, but like, you should know it's fake. Sorry.
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1: The 2026 18U National Championships is scheduled to take place in Fort McMurray from August 13th to the 16th at Ross Henniger Park and Legacy Dodge Field at McDonald Island Park. 11 teams will be in town representing the provinces across the country to compete in this tournament. And the 2026 Inner Pipeline Fort McMurray Marathon Early Bird Registration is now open. 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

0: 99% of the time when I see AI used in just about any context, I don't like it. Meta glasses in particular, I do not care for. Why would I want my glasses to be powered by AI and constantly filming strangers on the sidewalk so now nobody feels comfortable being themselves in public? However, there is that 1% of the time where actually I do think it can be incredibly useful. And today I realized that 1% of the time I saw a video of a blind person using Meta glasses to help identify things on the street ahead of them so that they knew where they were spatially dealing with a crowded area. It helped them pick out their groceries so that they actually knew what they were buying. It helped them cross the street. It stopped them when there was an intersection that didn't have like the rumble strips for a cane ahead of it. So yes, 99% of the time, AI is bad, but if we could focus our energy on that 1% of the time that it's useful, maybe it could be a fraction of how helpful people imagine it is.
1: Connor on Play.

0: I can't stop thinking about the giant space mirror. If you're out of the loop, the FCC in the US just approved a giant space mirror satellite that will be able to essentially redirect sunlight to dark parts of the planet for sunlight on command. And the idea they've been saying is that this way you can, like, harvest solar energy using sun panels, even during dark periods. But I just... The FCC deals with radio and television. They should not be the people in charge of a giant sun space mirror. It feels like some little boy was obsessed with lighting ants on fire using a magnifying glass when he was little, and now he's grown up, and he's gonna launch a giant mirror into space, and this time, I'm the ant.
1: Connor on play.

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10: From the Harbour Media News Center, here is your Fort McMurray weather. A mix of sun and cloud today and a high of 27. Tonight, partly cloudy with a low of 13. Tomorrow, partly cloudy, a chance of showers late in the morning and in the afternoon, and a risk of a thunderstorm with a high of 27. Thursday, partly cloudy with a chance of showers and 28. Friday, sunny and 32. Saturday, cloudy with showers and 27. And on Sunday, cloudy with showers and 25.
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0: I think it's really cool when you're a scientist that if you discover something, you get to name it. I think that absolutely rocks. What a great incentive for more people to become scientists. However, I do think that maybe we need to start introducing regulations because a U.S. Navy microbiologist has just discovered 14 new viruses and gave them all, and this is a quote, gave them all Texas names. We've discovered 14 new viruses, and they are named things, and this is real, they are named things like All My Exes, Riverwalk, Revolver, Alamo, Lone Star, Two Step, Vaquero, Prickly Pear, Texas Ranger, Haystack, Rio Grande, Stockyards, Pump Jack, and Giddy Up. Guys, I already lived through the COVID-19 pandemic. I can't deal with a future where we're all hiding in our homes, scared of the giddy up.
1: Connor on play.

0: myself. There's a news story that started floating around this weekend, and every single time I see a comment section below it, I feel like I'm going crazy because everybody in the world seems to have a completely different opinion than me. Okay, so this grocery store in California decided to stay open after one of their customers died in the bakery aisle. They just kind of closed off the aisle for a little while. People kept shopping. To me, it feels very bizarre. Someone has passed away in the store, but literally every comment that I saw on the story was like, makes sense to me. I still need to get my groceries. What? Yeah, sure. Don't you think that there's like a dozen other grocery stores available to you? Do you have to shop at the one that's kind of acting like a morgue at the moment?
1: Connor on Play.

0: 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Because local matters.
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20: From the Harbor Media News Center, here is your Fort McMurray weather. A mix of sun and cloud today and a high of 27. Tonight, partly cloudy with a low of 13. Tomorrow, partly cloudy, a chance of showers late in the morning and in the afternoon, and a risk of a thunderstorm with a high of 27. Thursday, partly cloudy with a chance of showers and 28. Friday, sunny and 32. Saturday, cloudy with showers and 27. And on Sunday, cloudy with showers and 25.
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1: My friend posted something today that I think is really, really smart of a flower business here in the city.
2: Okay.
1: You know how whenever you need a teeth cleaning, at least my dentist does this, mm-hmm. my dentist will text me and say, hey, it's been 6 months, you're dirty.
2: Yeah.
1: Well, there's a flower company in, I don't know what it was called, that texted my friend, hey, it was this person's birthday around this time last year and you sent them flowers. Would you like to do it again? Head to this website and click reorder or pick something else.
2: Pretty smart.
1: Oh my God, that's genius.
2: That is smart.
1: It's so smart because one, you don't have to remember. Two, if you don't have to think about what you're getting them because you're getting them flowers. And three, they feel loved and like you remembered and you don't even have to do any of the work. Having the company remember for you is such a good service.
2: It's tough. You know, my girlfriend's birthday every year, I always forget to get her flowers. It's just a hard day for me.
1: Walk into traffic. It is Valentine's Day. Your girlfriend's birthday is Valentine's Day.
2: That's the joke.
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1: I love sriracha. Do you like sriracha?
2: Love sriracha.
1: It's not the spiciest thing to me, but I do enjoy it.
2: I mean, it's got a good flavor.
1: Yeah, but I haven't bought it in a while because I don't know if you've noticed. You go to the stores and it's a greenish brown kind of now.
2: What?
1: Yeah, like you have not noticed that? Like it's not really red anymore. It's like a green brown color.
2: Well, are you getting like the rooster sauce?
1: Yeah.
2: Yeah, okay. Because I don't get like authentic sriracha anymore.
1: Okay, well, you should start. Because apparently they're saying same recipe, same ingredients. Their supplier and them just kind of had an argument. So now they don't have like the reddest peppers.
2: Well, there's so much lore with that.
1: It's so deep.
2: The rooster brand. Like there's so much like, lore out of California.
1: That's a podcast series and stuff. But I always just thought that was like rotten sriracha. So I wasn't buying it.
2: I mean, it's good to know. Long story short, they gassed out of town because of how spicy the peppers were in the air. They

0: green, I guess, would be the...
1: Yeah.
0: Because green and then turns red.
1: Yeah.
2: Yeah.
1: So it's underripe sriracha?
0: Yeah, I thought it was just rotten, though. So you can't eat it. This is just a PSA if anyone else was as dumb as me and thought you can't eat that. Like, why are they selling rotten sauce? It's not a thing. Yeah.
1: Nobody thought that, but okay.
0: Just me. Just me. Okay, cool. Sweet. Thank you.
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2: Sharing. It's simple. It's what we were raised to do. But somewhere along the line, the world got

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1: I'm sick of it. I'm sick of admitting this and like pretending.
2: Okay.
1: That paper straws are just the way it should be.
2: No, they're not. Honestly, kill the turtles.
1: No, I don't mean that. That's messed up. That's a wild take. Where did you think I was going with this? What I'm going to say is everyone will agree with this. We got to stop pretending that Twizzlers aren't the best straw. So everywhere where they're like, we got to get rid of the paper straw, give us a Twizzler instead. Give us a Twizzler.
2: Okay, I hear you. Yeah. And I raise you a Caesar.
1: Give us a Twizzler.
2: Do you really? Really? Yeah.
1: Yes. Black licorice and a Caesar?
2: What?
1: It's gonna be good.
2: I'm going to stop you right here.
1: It's going to be good.
2: When you're bringing up Twizzlers, you're meaning the black Twizzlers?
1: No, that's just like,
2: black
1: that's an option.
2: Black licorice Twizzlers?
1: That's an option.
2: You're disgusting. When you drink Sambuca for fun, ew.
1: That's an option. I'm just saying. That's what. No. Why can't every restaurant? So you're just like, all right, give me the paper.
2: No.
1: I want the paper.
2: The agave ones. They're really good.
1: The xylophane. You can't eat those after. Can't eat them.
2: I mean.
1: There you go.
2: I'm speechless.
1: Game, set, match.
2: Shut
1: Point.
2: Up.
1: That's a layup right there.
2: Okay. I won't take any criticism from a black licorice lover.
1: I don't love it. I was just giving you an option.
2: You brought it up. That's
1: it's
2: like
1: enough. It's certainly there. If you choose to, you can have it. Guess what? You can eat it after. If you want. If you want it, Millions.
2: Go to jail.
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1: Did you have an energy drink today, Millions?
2: 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Actually, it was made by like an organic company.
1: That's so one too many.
2: What?
1: That's too many.
2: For what?
1: Energy drinks.
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1: I saw something and now I'm an energy drink expert. I'll tell you more next.
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17: From the Harbor Media News Center, here is your Fort McMurray weather. Tonight, partly cloudy with a low of 13. Tomorrow, partly cloudy, a chance of showers late in the morning and in the afternoon, and a risk of a thunderstorm with a high of 27. Thursday, partly cloudy with a chance of showers and 28. Friday, sunny and 32. Saturday, cloudy with showers and 27. And on Sunday, cloudy with showers and 25.
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1: The debate's popping up again online. How many energy drinks you should have in a day?
2: Like one or zero, I assume, is the answer.
1: I just don't understand why they're always coming at energy drinks and not at coffee or espresso.
2: I think that's fair.
1: Because it's the same. Like, just don't have a lot.
2: I mean, you can have a lot of coffee because it really is just caffeine. I think the taurine.
1: Dr. Millions here.
2: And all the bajillion other chemicals. And hey, I love an energy drink. And I'm not a doctor. I'm just saying, I think one is like bean water and the other is chemical water.
1: I honestly don't believe that like having any of them like helps at all. Like,
2: no, I think it's all detrimental to our survival.
1: Yeah.
2: But like tasty detrimental to our survival.
1: I was looking at it and I was like, I've had like three coffees in a day or too many energy drinks and I've never felt more awake from it.
2: No, I know. That means you're an addict.
1: Oh, cool.
2: That's what happens. Yeah. If it doesn't help you at all, it means your like body is reliant and addicted to it. So that's good.
1: Cool.
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1: It has been so long since any of us have gone to this fast food place that I read that they're bringing back this menu item, and I don't know if it's actually been gone or missing.
2: Okay, I got there. Does anyone know that this place still exists?
1: Yeah, I think people go, but we just don't know who they are.
2: Oh, okay.
1: I'll tell you more next.
2: Harvey's. What?
1: No, it's not Harvey's.
2: Sorry, what?
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1: It is brought to you by Mr. Lou Plus Tires in Fort McMurray. 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
3: KFC's got to be like the least popular fast food place amongst my inner circle.
4: Wow.
3: What about you?
4: Yeah, you're right.
3: Yeah.
4: If people go to Jollibee, like, way more.
3: For you?
4: For chicken.
3: People go to Popeyes in my circle. That's okay. The crew I run with.
4: I think those are both like fairly equal when it comes to chicken, yeah.
3: So I saw in the news that it was like KFC is bringing back popcorn chicken, and I was like, what?
4: It went away?
3: How long is it? Because I was like, I swear the last time I had KFC, I had popcorn chicken.
4: Me too.
3: I was like, I swear that's what it was.
4: And the bowls with like the like potato. It's like a burrito bowl, but like completely unhealthy. It's a potato and then
3: so weird
4: corn and then coleslaw, and then they cover that in gravy and add popcorn chicken at the top. Yeah. That's electric. But that's the last thing I ate.
3: It says it went away in 2023. I'm like, that can't be true.
4: 2023 was 3 years ago.
3: I know. That was the last time I ate KFC. It's been that long.
4: You know what? Let's run it back. Let's go get one of the KFC burrito bowls that's completely just potato.
3: Yeah.
4: And we'll see how we feel after.
3: Yeah. I'm sure the bathroom janitorial staff will love us. That's very cool of us.
4: Hey, I have IBS. It has nothing to do with KFC.
3: A little bit. Yeah. Come on. Oh. It doesn't help.
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3: I'm Corey Atkinson. Here's what's trending on Play. The proposed Pathways Carbon Capture Project is gaining support through a new agreement involving Alberta, Ottawa, and Canada's major oil sands producers. The project could transport and permanently store about 6 million tons of carbon dioxide annually by the mid-2030s. Development remains subject to final agreements and regulatory approvals before construction can move forward. Two men are remaining in custody following one of three break-and-enters investigated by Wood Buffalo RCMP on Sunday. Police found the suspects inside a downtown business after receiving reports of people entering through the rear. Acting officer in charge Troy Switzer says the arrests demonstrate the RCMP's continued commitment to addressing property crime. Fuel prices are facing renewed upward pressure as global oil markets react to conflict and disruptions affecting energy supplies. GasBuddy says gasoline inventories and distillate supplies remain below their five-year seasonal averages. Residents are being reminded to maintain their properties as summer bylaw enforcement increases across Wood Buffalo. Grass and weeds must remain below 15 centimeters, including along boulevard strips. Property owners and occupants are also responsible for waste, water runoff, and general upkeep. Residents can report possible violations to the municipality through Pulse. Fort McMurray's Ola Dada is taking another step forward in his comedy career with a stand-up special now streaming on Prime Video. John Tupper tells us how.
4: Raised in the community by parents who immigrated here from Nigeria, Dada later moved to Vancouver to pursue his stand-up routines. His special, called Husband on Probation, draws on his life as a new husband into comedy for an international audience. For Harvard Media News, I'm John Tupper.
3: And meteor activity is beginning to increase as the Southern Delta Aquaread shower builds towards its late July peak. The shower will eventually overlap with the Perseids, increasing opportunities to see shooting stars during summer nights. 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
3: I'm Corey Atkinson with your look at sports. In the WCBL, a 9-run sixth inning by Brooks helped topple the Fort McMurray Giants last night in Brooks. Nick Solvay went 1-for-3 with a 3-run home run for the Giants. The 9-23 Fort McMurray team are in Moose Jaw tonight and tomorrow night. Jordan Walker won the home run derby last night in Philadelphia as part of the All-Star Game festivities, defeating Phillies' own Kyle Schwarber in the final round. Dylan Cease will start for the American League in tonight's All-Star Game as Ernie Clement of the Jays starts at second base. The Morneau Cup starts today in Okotoks. The event brings together the best U19 baseball clubs from across the country. France and Spain will tangle today in the FIFA World Cup semifinal in Arlington, Texas. England faces Argentina in the other semi tomorrow in Atlanta. And the New York Rangers re-signed defenseman Braden Schneider to a one-year, $5.5 million deal. He had 2 goals and 16 assists last season in 82 games for the Rangers. That is your look at sports. I'm Corey Atkinson.
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3: From the Harvard Media News Center, here is your Fort McMurray weather. Tonight, partly cloudy with a low of 13. Tomorrow, partly cloudy, a chance of showers late in the morning and in the afternoon, and a risk of a thunderstorm with a high of 27. Thursday, partly cloudy with a chance of showers and 28. Friday, sunny and 32. Saturday, cloudy with showers and 27. And on Sunday, cloudy with showers and 25.
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1: Is it because you're feeding your dog Iams?
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2: Ty, have you ever seen on a menu at a bar with the dog-friendly patio a dog menu?
3: Yeah, there was one pretty close to me that no longer does it.
2: Okay.
3: So well, I don't go there anymore.
2: Did you ever buy off the dog
3: menu? Well, not for me, but for the dog, yeah.
2: Yeah, obviously.
3: I wasn't like, oh, but he's having.
2: Of course, I know, but there are some, like, I don't know, like meat piles, I don't know, peanut butter ice cream situation. I saw a place, though, the other day that launched their dog menu, and they're like, bring your pups. It's a pup-friendly patio. We love to see your furry little guys. $13 for steak bites. Are you high out of your mind? 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
3: So the steak bites are for the dog?
2: They're for the dog.
3: Okay.
2: Yeah, no.
3: Because I was like, that's a pretty good deal on steak bites.
2: Yeah, I know, but the dog steak bites.
3: Yeah, for dog steak bites.
2: It's like burnt ends, but the ends aren't burnt. They're just like gristle and everything you don't want in your body.
3: The steak scraps.
2: Yeah.
3: That's what they should have called
2: it. You spending $13 on that?
3: No. Not at all. I'll just give my dog some of my crappy $20 burger.
2: And that's the life hack.
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1: I want to talk about bad grammar, but I do need to say this first. I am not very smart. I can't spell. So this is coming from a place of stupid. That being said, I don't know if it's Gen Z or Gen Alpha or what it is with millennials, but there are some phrases that are being completely missed that's driving me absolutely bananas. And it's not like the get two birds stoned at once Rickyisms. It's like actual common phrases that are said wrong, but so often that I think people think that's how you say them. For example, all of the sudden is not how you say that. Do you know that?
2: Isn't it all of a sudden?
1: All of a sudden.
2: Yeah.
1: And I will say, most of this is American people. Okay. So you can kind of see why.
2: Yeah, we're talking from the side of our mouth for this.
1: All of the sudden drives me crazy. But also, people don't know the difference between woman and woman. Woman? Woman.
2: Singular versus plural.
1: Yeah, but I saw somebody say two woman. Or sorry, two, I can't even say it. Two woman. I saw two woman. I can't even say it wrong.
2: Sure.
1: Or people,
2: I had a boss who used to like scream at me over my social media posts for the radio station I worked at if they were spelled wrong.
1: Good.
2: So that sucked.
1: More people need bosses to do that.
2: No, they don't. Don't scream.
1: Well, maybe don't scream.
2: Don't scream.
1: Or the new one is saying whenever instead of when. So, you know, when you would use whenever, like, oh, whenever I go to the grocery store, I go straight for the produce. Whenever I was at the grocery store yesterday, I went for the produce. That's what people are saying. It's wrong.
2: By saying this.
1: I know, or I seen that, but that's not new. And that's very, very.
2: And it's I seen that. That's the correct way to say it.
1: I will leap over this desk and punch you in the face, just like your old boss.
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1: But I do stand by it. People need to get punched in the face more.
2: Well, I know you're excited for UFC 250, but...
1: I'm so excited. But, like, people are way too comfortable saying crazy stuff online. Mm-hmm. And it's because nobody gets their...
2: Face punched.
1: Yeah, face punched. That's a better way to say it.
2: Yeah.
1: For example, I saw this comment on a video yesterday. It was this girl talking about how she finally, at 28, was able to afford braces for herself. Mm-hmm. And she had some, like, janky teeth before. And it was, I think, a year of her wearing braces. And, like, she looks so happy. And that's so amazing. Amazing that she feels so good. And the first comment after her teeth are, like, almost fixed says, "You look great. Lip filler and gum surgery, and you'll be a 10 out of 10.
2: Shut up.
1: You should get hit in the face for that.
2: That's wild.
1: In the face. I'm not saying, like, hit someone so hard they die.
2: Some people are too involved online.
1: But, like, if you would never say that in person because someone would hit you.
2: Just, you know, I appreciate the lurkers who follow me on Instagram.
1: Oh, yeah.
2: Even more now. Like, I love it. Like, just lurk.
1: Absolutely. If you see a video of one of us and you think, man, they could use some forehead Botox.
2: Yeah.
1: Keep it to yourself. Ty looks tired.
2: Yeah, just don't say anything.
1: Unless you own a Botox clinic and you'd like to give it to us for free for exposure. We would like that.
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4: I'm Corey Atkinson. Here's what's trending on Play. A new agreement is bringing Alberta, Ottawa, and major oil sands producers together to support production growth and new export opportunities. The framework calls for more efficient regulation and policies aimed at encouraging energy investment. It also follows Alberta's application for a proposed West Coast oil pipeline through the Federal Major Projects Office. Multiple suspects are facing charges as Wood Buffalo RCMP investigate three break-and-enters reported on Sunday. Two youths were arrested after allegedly fleeing Peter Pond Mall, while police are still searching for a third suspect. RCMP say stolen property was recovered during the arrests, and both youths are scheduled to appear in court. Oil prices are climbing as renewed conflict in the Middle East disrupts shipping and raises concerns about global energy supplies. Traffic through the Strait of Hormuz has fallen sharply after gradually recovering during the ceasefire. West Texas Intermediate crude has climbed above $74 US per barrel, while Brent crude has risen above $79. Commercial properties are facing increased scrutiny as RMWB Bylaw Services ramps up summer enforcement. Officers have identified 47 properties, issued 45 letters, and delivered 12 remedial orders so far this year. The municipality says enforcement activity is up 74% compared with last year, although most identified properties have already voluntarily complied. A comedian raised in Fort McMurray is reaching audiences worldwide with a new stand-up special on Prime Video. John Tupper tells us the details.
5: Ola Dada grew up in the community before moving to Vancouver to pursue his comedy career. His special, Husband on Probation, draws humor from married life and experiences learning the challenges and rewards of being a new husband. For Harvard Media News, I'm John Tupper.
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4: I'm Corey Atkinson with your look at sports. In the WCBL, a 9-run sixth inning by Brooks helped topple the Fort McMurray Giants last night in Brooks. Nick Solvay went 1-for-3 with a 3-run home run for the Giants. The 9-23 Fort McMurray team are in Moose Jaw tonight and tomorrow night. Jordan Walker won the home run derby last night in Philadelphia as part of the All-Star Game festivities, defeating Phillies' own Kyle Schwarber in the final round. Dylan Cease will start for the American League in tonight's All-Star Game as Ernie Clement of the Jays starts at second base. The Morneau Cup starts today in Okotoks. The event brings together the best U19 baseball clubs from across the country. France and Spain will tangle today in the FIFA World Cup semifinal in Arlington, Texas. England faces Argentina in the other semi tomorrow in Atlanta. And the New York Rangers re-signed defenseman Braden Schneider to a one-year, $5.5 million deal. He had 2 goals and 16 assists last season in 82 games for the Rangers. That is your look at sports. I'm Corey Atkinson.
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7: Tonight, clear, becoming partly cloudy, a low of 13. Wednesday, mix of sun and cloud, 30% chance of showers late in the morning, high 25. Thursday, sunshine, high 28. Friday, sunny, high 32. Saturday, rain, high 22. Sunday, mix of sun and cloud, 40% chance of showers, high 26.
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1: There's a scam that's been going on for a couple years now, but it's gotten way harder to kind of realize it's fake because of AI. It's the whole, hey, it's me, your son calling. This is my voice. It sounds a little weird. It's AI. I got hurt and I need $20,000 stat. There was another guy that, I don't want to say fell for it. That seems kind of mean. Was affected by this. $20,000 he transferred over to an account because somebody impersonated his son saying, help. And he was like, yeah, of course, I'm your dad, I'm gonna do it. That sucks. But also, if you are an adult and you have a parent over the age of, let's say 60, you need to have that conversation.
2: Mm-hmm.
1: Hey,
2: yeah.
1: I'm never gonna ask you for money, not in person. I'm never gonna text you asking you for money. I'll do it over coffee.
2: Yeah.
1: You know what I mean?
2: I think my parents would never fall for this because they always say I don't call them enough, so they'd be like, no, there's no way.
1: My parents would say like, we already gave you $1,000 last week to cover your bills.
2: I mean, come on. How much more do you want from us?
1: Exactly.
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1: I think I have an addiction to cups.
2: Like, you know, like the McDonald's cups, the fancy ones?
1: Yeah, that and other glassware. There are these, they're called Icon glasses. And if anyone else knows what I'm talking about, they get the addiction. They're from Anthropology. They're $16 for one glass. Are you looking them up?
2: Yep.
1: Yeah, they're stupid. I am addicted to buying them. They have hot dogs on them right now. You can check them out on the website. I love them so much. But I've realized, I think that I get dopamine from buying glassware. I think I have 300 different things to drink out of at my house.
2: No way.
1: Maybe more. Yeah. No, it's an actual issue. And I'm like, need to quit it. I need to knock it off. Do you have anything like that that you just can't stop buying?
2: I don't collect anything.
1: Ugh.
2: I throw out things my girlfriend tries to collect when she's not home.
1: See, if they're this expensive, though, would you? Are you looking at them?
2: Oh, yeah. I'm looking at them. I'm not interested.
1: Aren't they cute? Icon glasses.
2: They're just cups.
1: Yeah, they are. But they... You're going to laugh at me.
2: Okay.
1: They feel good in your hand. They do. They feel so good in your hand. But they still are $16. Anyways, I have 20.
2: 20 of them?
1: Uh-huh.
2: And that's like not in your regular rotation of glassware.
1: Well, I mean, those are my water / juice / bubbly cups.
2: Mm-hmm.
1: I have other things for wine, white wine, red wine, Cab Sav.
2: And do you buy these only online?
1: No. You can go into Anthropology and then buy a bunch in person and then feel bad instantly.
2: You keep saying Anthropology. Like, are you taking a class? I don't know what that means.
1: No, it's a store.
0: Oh. Ty and Millions on Play.

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1: It's Play with Ty and Millions.
2: After they tried and failed to really get toe socks off and running, I feel like everyone realized socks were kind of like fine the way they are.
3: Yes. We don't need individual toes.
2: No, we don't need to like improve on the sock.
3: I agree.
2: A sock is, it's like they figured it out.
3: Yeah. We nailed it the first time.
2: Yeah. It's going to get holes in it. It's fine. It's just what it is. But now there's a company called Opus that is making thick padded socks.
3: Thick padded socks is a great band name.
2: For comfort. For while you wear them. And I was like, well, that won't last long.
3: Can you tell me a little bit more about this? Like, can you describe the sock to me?
2: Okay, it looks like a sock.
3: Okay.
2: And then there's padding on the bottom and on the heel and on the ankle.
3: Okay, I guess I didn't need that.
2: Yeah.
3: I think I got it. Are you pro padded sock or anti padded sock?
2: I mean, like, I think it's fine, but it's like a one-time use. Like, wouldn't you rather just go buy a nice pair of insoles?
3: Why is it one-time use? Do you throw the socks off?
2: How long do your socks last?
3: Years?
2: That's crazy.
3: How long do your socks last?
2: Like a week, especially my
3: what?
2: One friend. My one friend has like this terrible basement floor and it was like designed to tear your socks up. It's not good.
3: Hold on. A week per pair?
2: Okay. Well,
3: what's your sock budget for the year?
2: They don't make them in my size.
3: Oh,
2: what do you want?
3: God.
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1: There's a new trend that's popping up on social media and throughout, you know, just North America to help center yourself, to help ground yourself. 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
1: It's based on Japanese wellness practice, and it's supposed to reduce stress, improve mood, lower blood pressure, boost the immune system. And all you do is you go to a forest and just like sit there.